0: People jumping from the building, jumping from the building. People.
1: The first ambulance that got them. It was chaos.

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0: there. 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
1: Simply sitting.

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As easy as you think, though, Herr Chinky. Hey, what? 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

0: Do you find you?
1: Do you find you?
0: Do you find you?
1: Do you find you?
0: Do you find you?
1: Do you find you?
0: Do you find you?
1: Do you find you?
0: Do you find you?
1: Do you find you?
0: Do you find you?
1: Do you find you?
0: Do you find you?
1: Do you find you?
0: Do you find you?
1: Do you find you?
0: Do you find you?
1: Do you find you?
0: Do you find you?
1: Do you find you?
0: Do you find you?
1: Do you find you?
0: Do you find you?
1: Do you find you?
0: Do you find you?
1: Do you find you?
0: Do you find you?
1: Do you find you?
0: Do you find you?
1: Do you find you?
0: Do you find you?
1: Do you find you?
0: Do you find you?
1: Do you find you?
0: Do you